This is Noah Griffin, founder and artistic director of the Cole Porter Society. Whenever I'm in Sausalito, I listen to Radio Sausalito and love it.

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1: 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We can do this thanks to the many listeners who've donated their records to us over the years. 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Here's a public service announcement from Vegan Outreach. There's never been a better time to try eating vegan. The second edition of the Marin County Vegan Chef's Challenge invites local chefs to showcase their creativity with unique new menu items. The Southern Marin restaurants taking part in the challenge are Bayside Cafe in Sausalito, Buku in Mill Valley, Le Garage in Sausalito, Lola's Taqueria in Belvedere, Restaurant Pico in Larkspur, Salt and Pepper Restaurant in Tiburon, Squared Pizza in Greenbrae, and Sula's at the Cavallo Point Lodge. Each of these restaurants has special dishes competing in the challenge. You can taste them all through the month of May, then cast your vote to help crown the winner. That's the Marin County Vegan Chef Challenge, featuring inventive vegan dishes at participating businesses through May 31st. 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
2: Now it is time for Tide Tones PM, your afternoon tide report from Radio Sausalito. Your reporter is Greg Grunke. Today is Tuesday, May 26, 2026. A low tide of 1.5 feet will occur at 2:32 p.m., followed by a high tide of 5.8 feet at 9:16 p.m. The next low tide will be 0.2 feet at 3:57 a.m. tomorrow, followed by a high tide of 4 feet at 10:31 a.m. All tide data is for the Golden Gate, so compensate accordingly. Today's sunrise was at 5:52, sunset will be at 8:22, with darkness by 9:30. And there you have it, today's tide report for San Francisco Bay, brought to you by the Call of the Sea, wishing you a good day.

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2: 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That's the Jazz and Blues by the Bay free concert series happening each Friday evening beginning June 5th from 6:30 to 8 p.m. at Gabrielson Park through September 25th. 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
4: Now it is time for Tide Tones PM, your afternoon tide report from Radio Sausalito. Your reporter is Greg Grunke. Today is Tuesday, May 26, 2026. A low tide of 1.5 feet will occur at 2:32 p.m., followed by a high tide of 5.8 feet at 9:16 p.m. The next low tide will be 0.2 feet at 3:57 a.m. tomorrow, followed by a high tide of 4 feet at 10:31 a.m. All tide data is for the Golden Gate, so compensate accordingly. Today's sunrise was at 5:52, sunset will be at 8:22, with darkness by 9:30. And there you have it, today's tide report for San Francisco Bay, brought to you by the Call of the Sea. Wishing you a good day.

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1: To call his club collector, deal directly with his answering machine. 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Bernie

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5: Now it is time for Tide Tones PM, your afternoon tide report from Radio Sausalito. Your reporter is Greg Grunke. Today is Tuesday, May 26, 2026. A low tide of 1.5 feet will occur at 2:32 p.m., followed by a high tide of 5.8 feet at 9:16 p.m. The next low tide will be 0.2 feet at 3:57 a.m. tomorrow, followed by a high tide of 4 feet at 10:31 a.m. All tide data is for the Golden Gate, so compensate accordingly. Today's sunrise was at 5:52, sunset will be at 8:22, with darkness by 9:30. And there you have it, today's tide report for San Francisco Bay, brought to you by the Call of the Sea, wishing you a good day.

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2: 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There's never been a better time to try eating vegan. The second edition of the Marin County Vegan Chef's Challenge invites local chefs to showcase their creativity with unique new menu items. The Southern Marin restaurants taking part in the challenge are Bayside Cafe in Sausalito, Buku in Mill Valley, La Garage in Sausalito, Lola's Taqueria in Belvedere, Restaurant Pico in Larkspur, Salt and Pepper Restaurant in Tiburon, Squared Pizza in Greenbrae, and Sula's at the Cavallo Point Lodge. Each of these restaurants has special dishes competing in the challenge. You can taste them all through the month of May, then cast your vote to help crown the winner. That's the Marin County Vegan Chef Challenge, featuring inventive vegan dishes at participating businesses through May 31st. 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
1: 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Here's a public service announcement from Vegan Outreach. There's never been a better time to try eating vegan. The second edition of the Marin County Vegan Chef's Challenge invites local chefs to showcase their creativity with unique new menu items. The Southern Marin restaurants taking part in the challenge are Bayside Cafe in Sausalito, Buku in Mill Valley, Le Garage in Sausalito, Lola's Taqueria in Belvedere, Restaurant Pico in Larkspur, Salt and Pepper Restaurant in Tiburon, Squared Pizza in Greenbrae, and Sula's at the Cavallo Point Lodge. Each of these restaurants has special dishes competing in the challenge. You can taste them all through the month of May, then cast your vote to help crown the winner. That's the Marin County Vegan Chef Challenge, featuring inventive vegan dishes at participating businesses through May 31st. 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
2: Now it is time for Tide Tones PM, your afternoon tide report from Radio Sausalito. Your reporter is Greg Grunke. Today is Tuesday, May 26, 2026. A low tide of 1.5 feet will occur at 2:32 p.m., followed by a high tide of 5.8 feet at 9:16 p.m. The next low tide will be 0.2 feet at 3:57 a.m. tomorrow, followed by a high tide of 4 feet at 10:31 a.m. All tide data is for the Golden Gate, so compensate accordingly. Today's sunrise was at 5:52, sunset will be at 8:22, with darkness by 9:30. And there you have it, today's tide report for San Francisco Bay, brought to you by the Call of the Sea, wishing you a good day.

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1: Stephen Sondheim has written this haunting song about a store mannequin who somehow escapes and gets out into life for a few moments. But when he sings this, he, of course, is back in the window. He sings, "I Remember."

It was blue as ink, or at least I think.

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1: 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Here's a public service announcement from Vegan Outreach. There's never been a better time to try eating vegan. The second edition of the Marin County Vegan Chef's Challenge invites local chefs to showcase their creativity with unique new menu items. The Southern Marin restaurants taking part in the challenge are Bayside Cafe in Sausalito, Buku in Mill Valley, Le Garage in Sausalito, Lola's Taqueria in Belvedere, Restaurant Pico in Larkspur, Salt and Pepper Restaurant in Tiburon, Squared Pizza in Greenbrae, and Sula's at the Cavallo Point Lodge. Each of these restaurants has special dishes competing in the challenge. You can taste them all through the month of May, then cast your vote to help crown the winner. That's the Marin County Vegan Chef Challenge, featuring inventive vegan dishes at participating businesses through May 31st. 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
2: Now it is time for Tide Tones PM, your afternoon tide report from Radio Sausalito. Your reporter is Greg Grunke. Today is Tuesday, May 26, 2026. A low tide of 1.5 feet will occur at 2:32 p.m., followed by a high tide of 5.8 feet at 9:16 p.m. The next low tide will be 0.2 feet at 3:57 a.m. tomorrow, followed by a high tide of 4 feet at 10:31 a.m. All tide data is for the Golden Gate, so compensate accordingly. Today's sunrise was at 5:52, sunset will be at 8:22, with darkness by 9:30. And there you have it, today's tide report for San Francisco Bay, brought to you by the Call of the Sea, wishing you a good day.

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1: Miles Davis is without question one of the most important musicians of the 20th century. His musical career encompassed bebop, cool, modal, and fusion, and he was at the forefront of all of them. In 1989, Miles published an autobiography, and it's a candid, outspoken narration of his life and music. 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
2: 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That's the Jazz and Blues by the Bay free concert series happening each Friday evening beginning June 5th from 6:30 to 8 p.m. at Gabrielson Park through September 25th. 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
2: 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The Southern Marin restaurants taking part in the challenge are Bayside Cafe in Sausalito, Buku in Mill Valley, Le Garage in Sausalito, Lola's Taqueria in Belvedere, Restaurant Pico in Larkspur, Salt and Pepper Restaurant in Tiburon, Squared Pizza in Greenbrae, and Sula's at the Cavallo Point Lodge. 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
3: Now it is time for Tide Tones PM, your afternoon tide report from Radio Sausalito. Your reporter is Greg Grunke. Today is Tuesday, May 26, 2026. A low tide of 1.5 feet will occur at 2:32 p.m., followed by a high tide of 5.8 feet at 9:16 p.m. The next low tide will be 0.2 feet at 3:57 a.m. tomorrow, followed by a high tide of 4 feet at 10:31 a.m. All tide data is for the Golden Gate, so compensate accordingly. Today's sunrise was at 5:52, sunset will be at 8:22, with darkness by 9:30. And there you have it, today's tide report for San Francisco Bay, brought to you by the Call of the Sea, wishing you a good day.

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1: 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Here's a public service announcement from Vegan Outreach. There's never been a better time to try eating vegan. The second edition of the Marin County Vegan Chef's Challenge invites local chefs to showcase their creativity with unique new menu items. The Southern Marin restaurants taking part in the challenge are Bayside Cafe in Sausalito, Buku in Mill Valley, Le Garage in Sausalito, Lola's Taqueria in Belvedere, Restaurant Pico in Larkspur, Salt and Pepper Restaurant in Tiburon, Squared Pizza in Greenbrae, and Sula's at the Cavallo Point Lodge. Each of these restaurants has special dishes competing in the challenge. You can taste them all through the month of May, then cast your vote to help crown the winner. That's the Marin County Vegan Chef Challenge, featuring inventive vegan dishes at participating businesses through May 31st. 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
2: Now it is time for Tide Tones PM, your afternoon tide report from Radio Sausalito. Your reporter is Greg Grunke. Today is Tuesday, May 26, 2026. A low tide of 1.5 feet will occur at 2:32 p.m., followed by a high tide of 5.8 feet at 9:16 p.m. The next low tide will be 0.2 feet at 3:57 a.m. tomorrow, followed by a high tide of 4 feet at 10:31 a.m. All tide data is for the Golden Gate, so compensate accordingly. Today's sunrise was at 5:52, sunset will be at 8:22, with darkness by 9:30. And there you have it, today's tide report for San Francisco Bay, brought to you by the Call of the Sea, wishing you a good day.

0: Radio Sausalito thanks Robin Petrovich and Heath Ceramics, whose facility right here in Sausalito has been making tableware and architectural tile for over half a century. 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
2: 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There's never been a better time to try eating vegan. The second edition of the Marin County Vegan Chefs Challenge invites local chefs to showcase their creativity with unique new menu items. The Southern Marin restaurants taking part in the challenge are Bayside Cafe in Sausalito, Buku in Mill Valley, La Garage in Sausalito, Lola's Taqueria in Belvedere, Restaurant Pico in Larkspur, Salt and Pepper Restaurant in Tiburon, Squared Pizza in Greenbrae, and Sula's at the Cavallo Point Lodge. Each of these restaurants has special dishes competing in the challenge. You can taste them all through the month of May, then cast your vote to help crown the winner. That's the Marin County Vegan Chef Challenge, featuring inventive vegan dishes at participating businesses through May 31st. 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
2: 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That's the Jazz and Blues by the Bay free concert series happening each Friday evening beginning June 5th from 6:30 to 8 p.m. at Gabrielson Park through September 25th. 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
3: Now it is time for Tide Tones PM, your afternoon tide report from Radio Sausalito. Your reporter is Greg Grunke. Today is Tuesday, May 26, 2026. A low tide of 1.5 feet will occur at 2:32 p.m., followed by a high tide of 5.8 feet at 9:16 p.m. The next low tide will be 0.2 feet at 3:57 a.m. tomorrow, followed by a high tide of 4 feet at 10:31 a.m. All tide data is for the Golden Gate, so compensate accordingly. Today's sunrise was at 5:52, sunset will be at 8:22, with darkness by 9:30. And there you have it, today's tide report for San Francisco Bay, brought to you by the Call of the Sea, wishing you a good day.

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1: Miles Davis is without question one of the most important musicians of the 20th century. His musical career encompassed bebop, cool, modal, and fusion, and he was at the forefront of all of them. 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
3: Now it is time for Tide Tones PM, your afternoon tide report from Radio Sausalito. Your reporter is Greg Grunke. Today is Tuesday, May 26, 2026. A low tide of 1.5 feet will occur at 2:32 p.m., followed by a high tide of 5.8 feet at 9:16 p.m. The next low tide will be 0.2 feet at 3:57 a.m. tomorrow, followed by a high tide of 4 feet at 10:31 a.m. All tide data is for the Golden Gate, so compensate accordingly. Today's sunrise was at 5:52, sunset will be at 8:22, with darkness by 9:30. And there you have it, today's tide report for San Francisco Bay, brought to you by the Call of the Sea, wishing you a good day.

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1: 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Here's a public service announcement from Vegan Outreach. There's never been a better time to try eating vegan. The second edition of the Marin County Vegan Chefs Challenge invites local chefs to showcase their creativity with unique new menu items. The Southern Marin restaurants taking part in the challenge are Bayside Cafe in Sausalito, Buku in Mill Valley, Le Garage in Sausalito, Lola's Taqueria in Belvedere, Restaurant Pico in Larkspur, Salt and Pepper Restaurant in Tiburon, Squared Pizza in Greenbrae, and Sula's at the Cavallo Point Lodge. Each of these restaurants has special dishes competing in the challenge. You can taste them all through the month of May, then cast your vote to help crown the winner. That's the Marin County Vegan Chef Challenge, featuring inventive vegan dishes at participating businesses through May 31st. 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

And you have a certain little cute way of flirting with them eyes. They make me feel so happy. They make me feel so blue. I'm falling, no stalling, in a great big way for you. My heart is jumping. 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They sparkle, they bubble. They're gonna get you in a whole lot of trouble.

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1: It's been a little while since we've mentioned it on the air, but you can always get in touch with us when you'd like to make a request or maybe find out what that song was that just played. 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
4: Now it is time for Tide Tones PM. Your afternoon tide report from Radio Sausalito. Your reporter is Greg Grunke. Today is Tuesday, May 26, 2026. A low tide of 1.5 feet will occur at 2:32 p.m., followed by a high tide of 5.8 feet at 9:16 p.m. The next low tide will be 0.2 feet at 3:57 a.m. tomorrow, followed by a high tide of 4 feet at 10:31 a.m. All tide data is for the Golden Gate, so compensate accordingly. Today's sunrise was at 5:52, sunset will be at 8:22, with darkness by 9:30. And there you have it, today's

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1: Miles Davis is without question one of the most important musicians of the 20th century. His musical career encompassed bebop, cool, modal, and fusion, and he was at the forefront of all of them. In 1989, Miles published an autobiography, and it's a candid, outspoken narration of his life in music. 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It's an unparalleled window into the mind of a proud black man who is a musical genius. 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
2: 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That's the Jazz and Blues by the Bay free concert series happening each Friday evening beginning June 5th from 6:30 to 8 p.m. at Gabrielson Park through September 25th. 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
3: Now it is time for Tide Tones PM, your afternoon tide report from Radio Sausalito. Your reporter is Greg Grunke. Today is Tuesday, May 26, 2026. A low tide of 1.5 feet will occur at 2:32 p.m., followed by a high tide of 5.8 feet at 9:16 p.m. The next low tide will be 0.2 feet at 3:57 a.m. tomorrow, followed by a high tide of 4 feet at 10:31 a.m. All tide data is for the Golden Gate, so compensate accordingly. Today's sunrise was at 5:52. Sunset will be at 8:22, with darkness by 9:30. And there you have it, today's tide report for San Francisco Bay, brought to you by the Call of the Sea, wishing you a good day.

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1: 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Here's a public service announcement from the city of Sausalito. 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Full details are on the city website, sausalito.gov.

My love and the sun, it's the same.

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1: Now it is time for Tide Tones PM, your afternoon tide report from Radio Sausalito. Your reporter is Greg Grunke. Today is Tuesday, May 26, 2026. A low tide of 1.5 feet will occur at 2:32 p.m., followed by a high tide of 5.8 feet at 9:16 p.m. The next low tide will be 0.2 feet at 3:57 a.m. tomorrow, followed by a high tide of 4 feet at 10:31 a.m. All tide data is for the Golden Gate, so compensate accordingly. Today's sunrise was at 5:52, sunset will be at 8:22, with darkness by 9:30. And there you have it, today's tide report for San Francisco Bay, brought to you by the Call of the Sea, wishing you a good day.
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4: Now it is time for Tide Tones PM, your afternoon tide report from Radio Sausalito. Your reporter is Greg Grunke. Today is Tuesday, May 26, 2026. A low tide of 1.5 feet will occur at 2:32 p.m., followed by a high tide of 5.8 feet at 9:16 p.m. The next low tide will be 0.2 feet at 3:57 a.m. tomorrow, followed by a high tide of 4 feet at 10:31 a.m. All tide data is for the Golden Gate, so compensate accordingly. Today's sunrise was at 5:52, sunset will be at 8:22, with darkness by 9:30. And there you have it, today's tide report for San Francisco Bay, brought to you by the Call of the Sea. Wishing you a good day.

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2: 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That's the Jazz and Blues by the Bay free concert series happening each Friday evening beginning June 5th from 6:30 to 8 p.m. at Gabrielson Park through September 25th. 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
2: 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The second edition of the Marin County Vegan Chefs Challenge invites local chefs to showcase their creativity with unique new menu items. The Southern Marin restaurants taking part in the challenge are Bayside Cafe in Sausalito, Buku in Mill Valley, La Garage in Sausalito, Lola's Taqueria in Belvedere, Restaurant Pico in Larkspur, Salt and Pepper Restaurant in Tiburon, Squared Pizza in Greenbrae, and Sula's at the Cavallo Point Lodge. 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
3: 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This is Greg Grunke bringing you your morning Tide Tones report on Radio Sausalito. Today is Wednesday, May 27, 2026. A low tide of 0.2 feet will occur at 3:57 a.m., followed by a high tide of 4 feet at 10:31 a.m. The next low tide will be 2 feet at 3:16 p.m., followed by a high tide of 5.9 feet at 9:48 p.m. This tide data is for the Golden Gate, so compensate accordingly. Today's sunrise is at 5:52, sunset at 8:23, with darkness by 9:31. And there you have it, today's tide report for San Francisco Bay, brought to you by the Call of the Sea, wishing you a good day.

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1: 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Here's a public service announcement from the city of Sausalito. Don't forget, Sausalito's weekly Farmers Market happens every Sunday from 9 a.m. to 2 p.m. Come down to the Dunphy Park parking lot downtown for fresh produce, artisanal products, and delicious treats, and then stay to enjoy your goodies and some amazing views of the bay. This seasonal market embraces and reflects Sausalito's commitment to sustainability and supporting local businesses. For more information, contact the Park and Rec Department by calling 415-289-4152. 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Full details are on the city website, sausalito.gov.
2: 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Utter Chaos.

The Jerry Mulligan Quartet, Jerry Mulligan, Bob Brookmeyer, Joe Benjamin, Dave Bailey. The Jerry Mulligan Quartet.

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1: It's been a little while since we've mentioned it on the air, but you can always get in touch with us when you'd like to make a request or maybe find out what that song was that just played. 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
3: Good morning. This is Greg Grunke bringing you your morning Tide Tones report on Radio Sausalito. Today is Wednesday, May 27, 2026. A low tide of 0.2 feet will occur at 3:57 a.m., followed by a high tide of 4 feet at 10:31 a.m. The next low tide will be 2 feet at 3:16 p.m., followed by a high tide of 5.9 feet at 9:48 p.m. This tide data is for the Golden Gate, so compensate accordingly. Today's sunrise is at 5:52, sunset at 8:23, with darkness by 9:31. And there you have it, today's tide report for San Francisco Bay, brought to you by the Call of the Sea, wishing you a good day.
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1: 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We can do this thanks to the many listeners who've donated their records to us over the years. 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Here's a public service announcement from Vegan Outreach. There's never been a better time to try eating vegan. The second edition of the Marin County Vegan Chef's Challenge invites local chefs to showcase their creativity with unique new menu items. The Southern Marin restaurants taking part in the challenge are Bayside Cafe in Sausalito, Buku in Mill Valley, Le Garage in Sausalito, Lola's Taqueria in Belvedere, Restaurant Pico in Larkspur, Salt and Pepper Restaurant in Tiburon, Squared Pizza in Greenbrae, and Sula's at the Cavallo Point Lodge. Each of these restaurants has special dishes competing in the challenge. You can taste them all through the month of May, then cast your vote to help crown the winner. That's the Marin County Vegan Chef Challenge, featuring inventive vegan dishes at participating businesses through May 31st. 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
2: Good morning. This is Greg Grunke bringing you your morning Tide Tones report on Radio Sausalito. Today is Wednesday, May 27, 2026. A low tide of 0.2 feet will occur at 3:57 a.m., followed by a high tide of 4 feet at 10:31 a.m. The next low tide will be 2 feet at 3:16 p.m., followed by a high tide of 5.9 feet at 9:48 p.m. This tide data is for the Golden Gate, so compensate accordingly. Today's sunrise is at 5:52, sunset at 8:23, with darkness by 9:31. And there you have it, today's tide report for San Francisco Bay, brought to you by the Call of the Sea, wishing you a good day.

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1: Miles Davis is without question one of the most important musicians of the 20th century. His musical career encompassed bebop, cool, modal, and fusion, and he was at the forefront of all of them. In 1989, Miles published an autobiography, and it's a candid, outspoken narration of his life in music. Join me, Larry Slater, the Jazz MD, for Miles on Miles, a Jazz Connections show featuring excerpts of Miles' autobiography, followed by the recordings he talks about. It's an unparalleled window into the mind of a proud black man who is a musical genius. 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

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I'm proud that you're listening to Radio Sausalito. 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
1: 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Here's a public service announcement from the city of Sausalito. Don't forget, Sausalito's weekly Farmers Market happens every Sunday from 9 a.m. to 2 p.m. Come down to the Dunphy Park parking lot downtown for fresh produce, artisanal products, and delicious treats, and then stay to enjoy your goodies and some amazing views of the bay. 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Full details are on the city website, sausalito.gov.
2: Good morning. This is Greg Grunke bringing you your morning Tide Tones report on Radio Sausalito. Today is Wednesday, May 27, 2026. A low tide of 0.2 feet will occur at 3:57 a.m., followed by a high tide of 4 feet at 10:31 a.m. The next low tide will be 2 feet at 3:16 p.m., followed by a high tide of 5.9 feet at 9:48 p.m. This tide data is for the Golden Gate, so compensate accordingly. Today's sunrise is at 5:52, sunset at 8:23, with darkness by 9:31. And there you have it, today's tide report for San Francisco Bay, brought to you by the Call of the Sea, wishing you a good day.

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2: 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That's the Jazz and Blues by the Bay free concert series happening each Friday evening beginning June 5th from 6:30 to 8 p.m. at Gabrielson Park through September 25th. 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
2: 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There's never been a better time to try eating vegan. The second edition of the Marin County Vegan Chef's Challenge invites local chefs to showcase their creativity with unique new menu items. The Southern Marin restaurants taking part in the challenge are Bayside Cafe in Sausalito, Buku in Mill Valley, Le Garage in Sausalito, Lola's Taqueria in Belvedere, Restaurant Pico in Larkspur, Salt and Pepper Restaurant in Tiburon, Squared Pizza in Greenbrae, and Sula's at the Cavallo Point Lodge. 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That's the Marin County Vegan Chef Challenge, featuring inventive vegan dishes at participating businesses through May 31st. 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
3: Good morning. This is Greg Grunke bringing you your morning Tide Tones report on Radio Sausalito. Today is Wednesday, May 27, 2026. A low tide of 0.2 feet will occur at 3:57 a.m., followed by a high tide of 4 feet at 10:31 a.m. The next low tide will be 2 feet at 3:16 p.m., followed by a high tide of 5.9 feet at 9:48 p.m. This tide data is for the Golden Gate, so compensate accordingly. Today's sunrise is at 5:52, sunset at 8:23, with darkness by 9:31. And there you have it, today's tide report for San Francisco Bay, brought to you by the Call of the Sea, wishing you a good day.

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3: 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This is Greg Grunke bringing you your morning Tide Tones report on Radio Sausalito. Today is Wednesday, May 27, 2026. A low tide of 0.2 feet will occur at 3:57 a.m., followed by a high tide of 4 feet at 10:31 a.m. The next low tide will be 2 feet at 3:16 p.m., followed by a high tide of 5.9 feet at 9:48 p.m. This tide data is for the Golden Gate, so compensate accordingly. Today's sunrise is at 5:52, sunset at 8:23, with darkness by 9:31. And there you have it, today's tide report for San Francisco Bay, brought to you by the Call of the Sea, wishing you a good day.

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2: 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The Southern Marin restaurants taking part in the challenge are Bayside Cafe in Sausalito, Buku in Mill Valley, Le Garage in Sausalito, Lola's Taqueria in Belvedere, Restaurant Pico in Larkspur, Salt and Pepper Restaurant in Tiburon, Squared Pizza in Greenbrae, and Sula's at the Cavallo Point Lodge. 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
3: Good morning. This is Greg Grunke bringing you your morning Tide Tones report on Radio Sausalito. Today is Wednesday, May 27, 2026. A low tide of 0.2 feet will occur at 3:57 a.m., followed by a high tide of 4 feet at 10:31 a.m. The next low tide will be 2 feet at 3:16 p.m., followed by a high tide of 5.9 feet at 9:48 p.m. This tide data is for the Golden Gate, so compensate accordingly. Today's sunrise is at 5:52, sunset at 8:23, with darkness by 9:31. And there you have it, today's tide report for San Francisco Bay, brought to you by the Call of the Sea, wishing you a good day.

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1: 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We can do this thanks to the many listeners who've donated their records to us over the years. 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Here's a public service announcement from Vegan Outreach. There's never been a better time to try eating vegan. The second edition of the Marin County Vegan Chef's Challenge invites local chefs to showcase their creativity with unique new menu items. The Southern Marin restaurants taking part in the challenge are Bayside Cafe in Sausalito, Buku in Mill Valley, Le Garage in Sausalito, Lola's Taqueria in Belvedere, Restaurant Pico in Larkspur, Salt and Pepper Restaurant in Tiburon, Squared Pizza in Greenbrae, and Sula's at the Cavallo Point Lodge. Each of these restaurants has special dishes competing in the challenge. You can taste them all through the month of May, then cast your vote to help crown the winner. That's the Marin County Vegan Chef Challenge, featuring inventive vegan dishes at participating businesses through May 31st. Go to veganchefchallenge.org/Marin to see the list of participating restaurants.

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1: 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Don't forget, Sausalito's weekly Farmers Market happens every Sunday from 9 a.m. to 2 p.m. Come down to the Dunphy Park parking lot downtown for fresh produce, artisanal products, and delicious treats, and then stay to enjoy your goodies and some amazing views of the bay. This seasonal market embraces and reflects Sausalito's commitment to sustainability and supporting local businesses. 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Grab your reusable bags and head down to the Sausalito Weekly Farmers Market every Sunday from 9 a.m. to 2 p.m. in the Dunphy Park parking lot. Full details are on the city website, sausalito.gov.
2: Good morning. This is Greg Grunke bringing you your morning Tide Tones report on Radio Sausalito. Today is Wednesday, May 27, 2026. A low tide of 0.2 feet will occur at 3:57 a.m., followed by a high tide of 4 feet at 10:31 a.m. The next low tide will be 2 feet at 3:16 p.m., followed by a high tide of 5.9 feet at 9:48 p.m. This tide data is for the Golden Gate, so come

I hit that town without a cent in my pocket, so I got in a crowd on the busiest block. But the item I borrowed and tried to hawk had the gentleman's initials on it, hot

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I threw it into low, I gunned it in high. Then I noticed a sticker right beneath my eye. It said, Chief of Police, BGKY. Oh, I'm long gone.

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I forgot that the man is always to blame until her husband came a-running and

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I did my best to keep the city clean, but the circus came to town on Halloween. Oh, I just ain't lucky in Bowling Green.

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1: 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We can do this thanks to the many listeners who've donated their records to us over the years. 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Here's a public service announcement from Vegan Outreach. There's never been a better time to try eating vegan. The second edition of the Marin County Vegan Chef's Challenge invites local chefs to showcase their creativity with unique new menu items. The Southern Marin restaurants taking part in the challenge are Bayside Cafe in Sausalito, Buku in Mill Valley, Le Garage in Sausalito, Lola's Taqueria in Belvedere, Restaurant Pico in Larkspur, Salt and Pepper Restaurant in Tiburon, Squared Pizza in Greenbrae, and Sula's at the Cavallo Point Lodge. Each of these restaurants has special dishes competing in the challenge. You can taste them all through the month of May, then cast your vote to help crown the winner. That's the Marin County Vegan Chef Challenge, featuring inventive vegan dishes at participating businesses through May 31st. Go to veganchefchallenge.org/Marin to see the list of participating restaurants.
2: Good morning. This is Greg Grunke bringing you your morning Tide Tones report on Radio Sausalito. Today is Wednesday, May 27, 2026. A low tide of 0.2 feet will occur at 3:57 a.m., followed by a high tide of 4 feet at 10:31 a.m. The next low tide will be 2 feet at 3:16 p.m., followed by a high tide of 5.9 feet at 9:48 p.m. This tide data is for the Golden Gate, so compensate accordingly. Today's sunrise is at 5:52, sunset at 8:23, with darkness by 9:31. And there you have it, today's tide report for San Francisco Bay, brought to you by the Call of the Sea, wishing you a good day.

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1: Miles Davis is without question one of the most important musicians of the 20th century. His musical career encompassed bebop, cool, modal, and fusion, and he was at the forefront of all of them. In 1989, Miles published an autobiography, and it's a candid, outspoken narration of his life in music. Join me, Larry Slater, the Jazz MD, for Miles on Miles, a Jazz Connections show featuring excerpts of Miles' autobiography, followed by the recordings he talks about. It's an unparalleled window into the mind of a proud black man who is a musical genius. Radio Sausalito's Jazz Connections airs Sundays and Mondays at 9 p.m.
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into each and every life. Some rain has got to fall, but too much of that stuff has fallen into mine and into each heart. Some tears has got to fall, but I know that someday

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1: 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Here's a public service announcement from the city of Sausalito. Don't forget, Sausalito's weekly Farmers Market happens every Sunday from 9 a.m. to 2 p.m. Come down to the Dunphy Park parking lot downtown for fresh produce, artisanal products, and delicious treats, and then stay to enjoy your goodies and some amazing views of the bay. This seasonal market embraces and reflects Sausalito's commitment to sustainability and supporting local businesses. For more information, contact the Park and Rec Department by calling 415-289-4152. Grab your reusable bags and head down to the Sausalito Weekly Farmers Market every Sunday from 9 a.m. to 2 p.m. in the Dunphy Park parking lot. Full details are on the city website, sausalito.gov.
2: Good morning. This is Greg Grunke bringing you your morning Tide Tones report on Radio Sausalito. Today is Wednesday, May 27, 2026. A low tide of 0.2 feet will occur at 3:57 a.m., followed by a high tide of 4 feet at 10:31 a.m. The next low tide will be 2 feet at 3:16 p.m., followed by a high tide of 5.9 feet at 9:48 p.m. This tide data is for the Golden Gate, so compensate accordingly. Today's sunrise is at 5:52, sunset at 8:23, with darkness by 9:31. And there you have it, today's tide report for San Francisco Bay, brought to you by the Call of the Sea, wishing you a good day.

was lonely, just a stranger, till they called to me. Yes, I heard them sing, come through the Mardi Gras, it was Rio in

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4: 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This is Greg Grunke bringing you your morning Tide Tones report on Radio Sausalito. Today is Wednesday, May 27, 2026. A low tide of 0.2 feet will occur at 3:57 a.m., followed by a high tide of 4 feet at 10:31 a.m. The next low tide will be 2 feet at 3:16 p.m., followed by a high tide of 5.9 feet at 9:48 p.m. This tide data is for the Golden Gate, so compensate accordingly. Today's sunrise is at 5:52, sunset at 8:23, with darkness by 9:31. And there you have it, today's tide report for San Francisco Bay, brought to you by the Call of the Sea, wishing you a good day.

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2: 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The second edition of the Marin County Vegan Chefs Challenge invites local chefs to showcase their creativity with unique new menu items. 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
2: 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The Southern Marin restaurants taking part in the challenge are Bayside Cafe in Sausalito, Buku in Mill Valley, Le Garage in Sausalito, Lola's Taqueria in Belvedere, Restaurant Pico in Larkspur, Salt and Pepper Restaurant in Tiburon, Squared Pizza in Greenbrae, and Sula's at the Cavallo Point Lodge. 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You can taste them all through the month of May, then cast your vote to help crown the winner. That's the Marin County Vegan Chef Challenge, featuring inventive vegan dishes at participating businesses through May 31st. 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
3: 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This is Greg Grunke bringing you your morning Tide Tones report on Radio Sausalito. Today is Wednesday, May 27, 2026. A low tide of 0.2 feet will occur at 3:57 a.m., followed by a high tide of 4 feet at 10:31 a.m. The next low tide will be 2 feet at 3:16 p.m., followed by a high tide of 5.9 feet at 9:48 p.m. This tide data is for the Golden Gate, so compensate accordingly. Today's sunrise is at 5:52, sunset at 8:23, with darkness by 9:31. And there you have it, today's tide report for San Francisco Bay, brought to you by the Call of the Sea, wishing you a good day.

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2: 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The second edition of the Marin County Vegan Chef's Challenge invites local chefs to showcase their creativity with unique new menu items. The Southern Marin restaurants taking part in the challenge are Bayside Cafe in Sausalito, Buku in Mill Valley, Le Garage in Sausalito, Lola's Taqueria in Belvedere, Restaurant Pico in Larkspur, Salt and Pepper Restaurant in Tiburon, Squared Pizza in Greenbrae, and Sula's at the Cavallo Point Lodge. Each of these restaurants has special dishes competing in the challenge. You can taste them all through the month of May, then cast your vote to help crown the winner. That's the Marin County Vegan Chef Challenge, featuring inventive vegan dishes at participating businesses through May 31st. 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
3: Good morning. This is Greg Grunke bringing you your morning Tide Tones report on Radio Sausalito. Today is Wednesday, May 27, 2026. A low tide of 0.2 feet will occur at 3:57 a.m., followed by a high tide of 4 feet at 10:31 a.m. The next low tide will be 2 feet at 3:16 p.m., followed by a high tide of 5.9 feet at 9:48 p.m. This tide data is for the Golden Gate, so compensate accordingly. Today's sunrise is at 5:52, sunset at 8:23, with darkness by 9:31. And there you have it, today's tide report for San Francisco Bay, brought to you by the Call of the Sea, wishing you a good day.

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Here's a public service announcement from Vegan Outreach. There's never been a better time to try eating vegan. The second edition of the Marin County Vegan Chefs Challenge invites local chefs to showcase their creativity with unique new menu items. The Southern Marin restaurants taking part in the challenge are Bayside Cafe in Sausalito, Buku in Mill Valley, La Garage in Sausalito, Lola's Taqueria in Belvedere, Restaurant Pico in Larkspur, Salt and Pepper Restaurant in Tiburon, Squared Pizza in Greenbrae, and Sula's at the Cavallo Point Lodge. Each of these restaurants has special dishes competing in the challenge. You can taste them all through the month of May, then cast your vote to help crown the winner. That's the Marin County Vegan Chef Challenge, featuring inventive vegan dishes at participating businesses through May 31st. Go to veganchefchallenge.org/Marin to see the list of participating restaurants.

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1: Miles Davis is without question one of the most important musicians of the 20th century. His musical career encompassed bebop, cool, modal, and fusion, and he was at the forefront of all of them. In 1989, Miles published an autobiography, and it's a candid, outspoken narration of his life in music. 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
2: 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That's the Jazz and Blues by the Bay free concert series happening each Friday evening beginning June 5th from 6:30 to 8 p.m. at Gabrielson Park through September 25th. 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
3: Good morning. This is Greg Grunke bringing you your morning Tide Tones report on Radio Sausalito. Today is Wednesday, May 27, 2026. A low tide of 0.2 feet will occur at 3:57 a.m., followed by a high tide of 4 feet at 10:31 a.m. The next low tide will be 2 feet at 3:16 p.m., followed by a high tide of 5.9 feet at 9:48 p.m. This tide data is for the Golden Gate, so compensate accordingly. Today's sunrise is at 5:52, sunset at 8:23, with darkness by 9:31. And there you have it, today's tide report for San Francisco Bay, brought to you by the Call of the Sea, wishing you a good day.

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1: 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Here's a public service announcement from the city of Sausalito. 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Full details are on the city website, sausalito.gov.
2: Good morning. This is Greg Grunke bringing you your morning Tide Tones report on Radio Sausalito. Today is Wednesday, May 27, 2026. A low tide of 0.2 feet will occur at 3:57 a.m., followed by a high tide of 4 feet at 10:31 a.m. The next low tide will be 2 feet at 3:16 p.m., followed by a high tide of 5.9 feet at 9:48 p.m. This tide data is for the Golden Gate, so compensate accordingly. Today's sunrise is at 5:52, sunset at 8:23, with darkness by 9:31. And there you have it, today's tide report for San Francisco Bay, brought to you by the Call of the Sea, wishing you a good day.

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3: Good morning. This is Greg Grunke bringing you your morning Tide Tones report on Radio Sausalito. Today is Wednesday, May 27, 2026. A low tide of 0.2 feet will occur at 3:57 a.m., followed by a high tide of 4 feet at 10:31 a.m. The next low tide will be 2 feet at 3:16 p.m., followed by a high tide of 5.9 feet at 9:48 p.m. This tide data is for the Golden Gate, so compensate accordingly. Today's sunrise is at 5:52, sunset at 8:23, with darkness by 9:31. And there you have it, today's tide report for San Francisco Bay, brought to you by the Call of the Sea. Wishing you a good day.

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0: Radio Sausalito thanks Gil Purcell for his generosity, which helps us continue to provide this important broadcast service to the people of Marin County. 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
2: 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The Southern Marin restaurants taking part in the challenge are Bayside Cafe in Sausalito, Buku in Mill Valley, La Garage in Sausalito, Lola's Taqueria in Belvedere, Restaurant Pico in Larkspur, Salt and Pepper Restaurant in Tiburon, Squared Pizza in Greenbrae, and Sula's at the Cavallo Point Lodge. 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
3: 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This is Greg Grunke bringing you your morning Tide Tones report on Radio Sausalito. Today is Wednesday, May 27, 2026. A low tide of 0.2 feet. Will occur at 3:57 a.m., followed by a high tide of 4 feet at 10:31 a.m. The next low tide will be 2 feet at 3:16 p.m., followed by a high tide of 5.9 feet at 9:48 p.m. This tide data is for the Golden Gate, so compensate accordingly. Today's sunrise is at 5:52, sunset at 8:23, with darkness by 9:31. And there you have it, today's tide report for San Francisco Bay, brought to you by the Call of the Sea, wishing you a good day.

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1: 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Here's a public service announcement from the city of Sausalito. Don't forget, Sausalito's weekly farmers market happens every Sunday from 9 a.m. to 2 p.m. Come down to the Dunphy Park parking lot downtown for fresh produce, artisanal products, and delicious treats, and then stay to enjoy your goodies and some amazing views of the bay. This seasonal market embraces and reflects Sausalito's commitment to sustainability and supporting local businesses. For more information, contact the Park and Rec Department by calling 415-289-4152. Grab your reusable bags and head down to the Sausalito Weekly Farmers Market every Sunday from 9 a.m. to 2 p.m. in the Dunphy Park parking lot. Full details are on the city website, sausalito.gov.
2: Good morning. This is Greg Grunke bringing you your morning Tide Tones report on Radio Sausalito. Today is Wednesday, May 27, 2026. A low tide of 0.2 feet will occur at 3:57 a.m., followed by a high tide of 4 feet at 10:31 a.m. The next low tide will be 2 feet at 3:16 p.m., followed by a high tide of 5.9 feet at 9:48 p.m. This tide data is for the Golden Gate, so compensate accordingly. Today's sunrise is at 5:52, sunset at 8:23, with darkness by 9:31. And there you have it, today's tide report for San Francisco Bay, brought to you by the Call of the Sea, wishing you a good day.

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3: Good morning. This is Greg Grunke bringing you your morning Tide Tones report on Radio Sausalito. Today is Wednesday, May 27, 2026. A low tide of 0.2 feet. Will occur at 3:57 a.m., followed by a high tide of 4 feet at 10:31 a.m. The next low tide will be 2 feet at 3:16 p.m., followed by a high tide of 5.9 feet at 9:48 p.m. This tide data is for the Golden Gate, so compensate accordingly. Today's sunrise is at 5:52, sunset at 8:23, with darkness by 9:31. And there you have it, today's Tide Report for San Francisco Bay, brought to you by the Call of the Sea, wishing you a good day.

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Whenever I'm in Sausalito, I listen to Radio Sausalito and love it.

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1: Miles Davis is without question one of the most important musicians of the 20th century. His musical career encompassed bebop, cool, modal, and fusion, and he was at the forefront of all of them. In 1989, Miles published an autobiography, and it's a candid, outspoken narration of his life in music. 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
2: 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That's the Jazz and Blues by the Bay free concert series happening each Friday evening beginning June 5th from 6:30 to 8 p.m. at Gabrielson Park through September 25th. 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
2: 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The Southern Marin restaurants taking part in the challenge are Bayside Cafe in Sausalito, Buku in Mill Valley, Le Garage in Sausalito, Lola's Taqueria in Belvedere, Restaurant Pico in Larkspur, Salt and Pepper Restaurant in Tiburon, Squared Pizza in Greenbrae, and Sula's at the Cavallo Point Lodge. 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
3: Good morning. This is Greg Grunke bringing you your morning Tide Tones report on Radio Sausalito. Today is Wednesday, May 27, 2026. A low tide of 0.2 feet. Will occur at 3:57 a.m., followed by a high tide of 4 feet at 10:31 a.m. The next low tide will be 2 feet at 3:16 p.m., followed by a high tide of 5.9 feet at 9:48 p.m. This tide data is for the Golden Gate, so compensate accordingly. Today's sunrise is at 5:52, sunset at 8:23, with darkness by 9:31. And there you have it, today's tide report for San Francisco Bay, brought to you by the Call of the Sea, wishing you a good day.

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3: Now it is time for Tide Tones PM, your afternoon tide report from Radio Sausalito. Your reporter is Greg Grunke. Today is Wednesday, May 27th, 2026. A low tide of 2 feet will occur at 3:16 p.m., followed by a high tide of 5.9 feet at 9:48 p.m. The next low tide will be minus 0.2 feet at 4:38 a.m. tomorrow, followed by a high tide of 4.1 feet at 11:30 a.m. All tide data is for the Golden Gate, so compensate accordingly. Today's sunrise was at 5:52, sunset will be at 8:23, with darkness by 9:31. And there you have it, today's tide report for San Francisco Bay, brought to you by the Call of the Sea, wishing you a good day.

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1: Miles Davis is without question one of the most important musicians of the 20th century. His musical career encompassed bebop, cool, modal, and fusion, and he was at the forefront of all of them. In 1989, Miles published an autobiography, and it's a candid, outspoken narration of his life in music. 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It's an unparalleled window into the mind of a proud black man who is a musical genius. 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
2: 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There's never been a better time to try eating vegan. The second edition of the Marin County Vegan Chef's Challenge invites local chefs to showcase their creativity with unique new menu items. The Southern Marin restaurants taking part in the challenge are Bayside Cafe in Sausalito, Buku in Mill Valley, Le Garage in Sausalito, Lola's Taqueria in Belvedere, Restaurant Pico in Larkspur, Salt and Pepper Restaurant in Tiburon, Squared Pizza in Greenbrae, and Sula's at the Cavallo Point Lodge. Each of these restaurants has special dishes competing in the challenge. You can taste them all through the month of May, then cast your vote to help crown the winner. That's the Marin County Vegan Chef Challenge, featuring inventive vegan dishes at participating businesses through May 31st. Go to veganchefchallenge.org/Marin to see the list of participating restaurants.

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3: Now it is time for Tide Tones PM, your afternoon tide report from Radio Sausalito. Your reporter is Greg Grunke. Today is Wednesday, May 27th, 2026. A low tide of 2 feet will occur at 3:16 p.m., followed by a high tide of 5.9 feet at 9:48 p.m. The next low tide will be minus 0.2 feet at 4:38 a.m. tomorrow, followed by a high tide of 4.1 feet at 11:30 a.m. All tide data is for the Golden Gate, so compensate accordingly. Today's sunrise was at 5:52, sunset will be at 8:23, with darkness by 9:31. And there you have it, today's tide report for San Francisco Bay, brought to you by the Call of the Sea, wishing you a good day.

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1: 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Here's a public service announcement from the city of Sausalito. Don't forget, Sausalito's weekly Farmers Market happens every Sunday from 9 a.m. to 2 p.m. Come down to the Dunphy Park parking lot downtown for fresh produce, artisanal products, and delicious treats, and then stay to enjoy your goodies and some amazing views of the bay. This seasonal market embraces and reflects Sausalito's commitment to sustainability and supporting local businesses. For more information, contact the Park and Rec Department by calling 415-289-4152. Grab your reusable bags and head down to the Sausalito Weekly Farmers Market every Sunday from 9 a.m. to 2 p.m. in the Dunphy Park parking lot. Full details are on the city website, sausalito.gov.
2: Now it is time for Tide Tones PM, your afternoon tide report from Radio Sausalito. Your reporter is Greg Grunke. Today is Wednesday, May 27th, 2026. A low tide of 2 feet will occur at 3:16 p.m., followed by a high tide of 5.9 feet at 9:48 p.m. The next low tide will be minus 0.2 feet at 4:38 a.m. tomorrow, followed by a high tide of 4.1 feet at 11:30 a.m. All tide data is for the Golden Gate, so compensate accordingly. Today's sunrise was at 5:52. Sunset will be at 8:23, with darkness by 9:31. And there you have it, today's tide report for San Francisco Bay, brought to you by the Call of the Sea, wishing you a good day.

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3: Now it is time for Tide Tones PM, your afternoon tide report from Radio Sausalito. Your reporter is Greg Grunke. Today is Wednesday, May 27th, 2026. A low tide of 2 feet will occur at 3:16 p.m., followed by a high tide of 5.9 feet at 9:48 p.m. The next low tide will be minus 0.2 feet at 4:38 a.m. tomorrow, followed by a high tide of 4.1 feet at 11:30 a.m. All tide data is for the Golden Gate, so compensate accordingly. Today's sunrise was at 5:52, sunset will be at 8:23, with darkness by 9:31. And there you have it, today's tide report for San Francisco Bay, brought to you by the Call of the Sea, wishing you a good day.

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Baby, come on and knock me a kiss. 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
1: 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Here's a public service announcement from the city of Sausalito. Don't forget, Sausalito's weekly Farmers Market happens every Sunday from 9 a.m. to 2 p.m. Come down to the Dunphy Park parking lot downtown for fresh produce, artisanal products, and delicious treats, and then stay to enjoy your goodies and some amazing views of the bay. This seasonal market embraces and reflects Sausalito's commitment to sustainability and supporting local businesses. For more information, contact the Park and Rec Department by calling 415-289-4152. Grab your reusable bags and head down to the Sausalito Weekly Farmers Market every Sunday from 9 a.m. to 2 p.m. in the Dunphy Park parking lot. Full details are on the city website, sausalito.gov.
2: Now it is time for Tide Tones PM, your afternoon tide report from Radio Sausalito. Your reporter is Greg Grunke. Today is Wednesday, May 27th, 2026. A low tide of 2 feet will occur at 3:16 p.m., followed by a high tide of 5.9 feet at 9:48 p.m. The next low tide will be minus 0.2 feet at 4:38 a.m. tomorrow, followed by a high tide of 4.1 feet at 11:30 a.m. All tide data is for the Golden Gate, so compensate accordingly. Today's sunrise was at 5:52. Sunset will be at 8:23, with darkness by 9:31. And there you have it, today's tide report for San Francisco Bay, brought to you by the Call of the Sea, wishing you a good day.

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Whenever I'm in Sausalito, I listen to Radio Sausalito and love it.

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2: 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There's never been a better time to try eating vegan. The second edition of the Marin County Vegan Chefs Challenge invites local chefs to showcase their creativity with unique new menu items. The Southern Marin restaurants taking part in the challenge are Bayside Cafe in Sausalito, Buku in Mill Valley, La Garage in Sausalito, Lola's Taqueria in Belvedere, Restaurant Pico in Larkspur, Salt and Pepper Restaurant in Tiburon, Squared Pizza in Greenbrae, and Sula's at the Cavallo Point Lodge. Each of these restaurants has special dishes competing in the challenge. You can taste them all through the month of May, then cast your vote to help crown the winner. That's the Marin County Vegan Chef Challenge, featuring inventive vegan dishes at participating businesses through May 31st. 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
1: 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There's never been a better time to try eating vegan. The second edition of the Marin County Vegan Chefs Challenge invites local chefs to showcase their creativity with unique new menu items. The Southern Marin restaurants taking part in the challenge are Bayside Cafe in Sausalito, Buku in Mill Valley, Le Garage in Sausalito, Lola's Taqueria in Belvedere, Restaurant Pico in Larkspur, Salt and Pepper Restaurant in Tiburon, Squared Pizza in Greenbrae, and Sula's at the Cavallo Point Lodge. Each of these restaurants has special dishes competing in the challenge. You can taste them all through the month of May, then cast your vote to help crown the winner. That's the Marin County Vegan Chef Challenge, featuring inventive vegan dishes at participating businesses through May 31st. 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
2: Now it is time for Tide Tones PM, your afternoon tide report from Radio Sausalito. Your reporter is Greg Grunke. Today is Wednesday, May 27th, 2026. A low tide of 2 feet will occur at 3:16 p.m., followed by a high tide of 5.9 feet at 9:48 p.m. The next low tide will be minus 0.2 feet at 4:38 a.m. tomorrow, followed by a high tide of 4.1 feet at 11:30 a.m. All tide data is for the Golden Gate, so compensate accordingly. Today's sunrise was at 5:52. Sunset will be at 8:23, with darkness by 9:31. And there you have it, today's tide report for San Francisco Bay, brought to you by the Call of the Sea, wishing you a good day.

In the opinion of hot music critics, Count Basie has one of the best dance orchestras in the country, and his original piano compositions are renowned the world over. Now we hear one of them as a starter, the great Indigo classic, Swingin' the Blues.

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2: 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The Southern Marin restaurants taking part in the challenge are Bayside Cafe in Sausalito, Buku in Mill Valley, Le Garage in Sausalito, Lola's Taqueria in Belvedere, Restaurant Pico in Larkspur, Salt and Pepper Restaurant in Tiburon, Squared Pizza in Greenbrae, and Sula's at the Cavallo Point Lodge. Each of these restaurants has special dishes competing in the challenge. 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
3: Now it is time for Tide Tones PM, your afternoon tide report from Radio Sausalito. Your reporter is Greg Grunke. Today is Wednesday, May 27th, 2026. A low tide of 2 feet will occur at 3:16 p.m., followed by a high tide of 5.9 feet at 9:48 p.m. The next low tide will be minus 0.2 feet at 4:38 a.m. tomorrow, followed by a high tide of 4.1 feet at 11:30 a.m. All tide data is for the Golden Gate, so compensate accordingly. Today's sunrise was at 5:52. Sunset will be at 8:23, with darkness by 9:31. And there you have it, today's tide report for San Francisco Bay, brought to you by the Call of the Sea, wishing you a good day.

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1: 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Here's a public service announcement from the city of Sausalito. Don't forget, Sausalito's weekly Farmers Market happens every Sunday from 9 a.m. to 2 p.m. Come down to the Dunphy Park parking lot downtown for fresh produce, artisanal products, and delicious treats, and then stay to enjoy your goodies and some amazing views of the bay. This seasonal market embraces and reflects Sausalito's commitment to sustainability and supporting local businesses. For more information, contact the Park and Rec Department by calling 415-289-4152. 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Full details are on the city website, sausalito.gov.

A buzzer took a monkey for a ride in the air. The monkey thought that everything was on the square. The buzzer tried to throw the monkey off of his back, but the monkey grabbed his neck and said, "Now listen, Jack. Straighten up and fly right. Straighten up and fly right. Straighten up and fly right. Cool down, Papa, don't you blow your top. Ain't no use in divin'.

0: eye right. Straighten up and stay right. Straighten up and fly right. Cool down, Papa, don't you blow your top. Fly right.
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2: 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And we're your connection to this little city by the bay just north of San Francisco. Remember, anytime you want commercial-free jazz, day or night, wherever you are, just play Radio Sausalito.
3: 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Why should it be any different for us kids and our cell phones? Distracted driving was the cause of more than 3,000 deaths in 2022. Come on, we're smarter than this. Let's put down the phones and focus on the roads. Drive safe, everybody.
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5: Now it is time for Tide Tones PM, your afternoon tide report from Radio Sausalito. Your reporter is Greg Grunke. Today is Wednesday, May 27th, 2026. A low tide of 2 feet will occur at 3:16 p.m., followed by a high tide of 5.9 feet at 9:48 p.m. The next low tide will be minus 0.2 feet at 4:38 a.m. tomorrow, followed by a high tide of 4.1 feet at 11:30 a.m. All tide data is for the Golden Gate, so compensate accordingly. Today's sunrise was at 5:52. Sunset will be at 8:23, with darkness by 9:31. And there you have it, today's tide report for San Francisco Bay, brought to you by the Call of the Sea. Wishing you a good day.

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1: Miles Davis is without question one of the most important musicians of the 20th century. His musical career encompassed bebop, cool, modal, and fusion, and he was at the forefront of all of them. In 1989, Miles published an autobiography, and it's a candid, outspoken narration of his life in music. Join me, Larry Slater, the Jazz MD, for Miles on Miles, a Jazz Connections show featuring excerpts of Miles' autobiography, followed by the recordings he talks about. It's an unparalleled window into the mind of a proud black man who is a musical genius. 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
3: Now it is time for Tide Tones PM, your afternoon tide report from Radio Sausalito. Your reporter is Greg Grunke. Today is Wednesday, May 27th, 2026. A low tide of 2 feet will occur at 3:16 p.m., followed by a high tide of 5.9 feet at 9:48 p.m. The next low tide will be minus 0.2 feet at 4:38 a.m. tomorrow, followed by a high tide of 4.1 feet at 11:30 a.m. All tide data is for the Golden Gate, so compensate accordingly. Today's sunrise was at 5:52. Sunset will be at 8:23, with darkness by 9:31. And there you have it, today's tide report for San Francisco Bay, brought to you by the Call of the Sea, wishing you a good day.

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0: 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Here's a public service announcement from Vegan Outreach. There's never been a better time to try eating vegan. The second edition of the Marin County Vegan Chefs Challenge invites local chefs to showcase their creativity with unique new menu items. The Southern Marin restaurants taking part in the challenge are Bayside Cafe in Sausalito, Buku in Mill Valley, Le Garage in Sausalito, Lola's Taqueria in Belvedere, Restaurant Pico in Larkspur, Salt and Pepper Restaurant in Tiburon, Squared Pizza in Greenbrae, and Sula's at the Cavallo Point Lodge. Each of these restaurants has special dishes competing in the challenge. You can taste them all through the month of May, then cast your vote to help crown the winner. That's the Marin County Vegan Chef Challenge, featuring inventive vegan dishes at participating businesses through May 31st. 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
1: Now it is time for Tide Tones PM, your afternoon tide report from Radio Sausalito. Your reporter is Greg Grunke. Today is Wednesday, May 27th, 2026. A low tide of 2 feet will occur at 3:16 p.m., followed by a high tide of 5.9 feet at 9:48 p.m. The next low tide will be minus 0.2 feet at 4:38 a.m. tomorrow, followed by a high tide of 4.1 feet at 11:30 a.m. All tide data is for the Golden Gate, so compensate accordingly. Today's sunrise was at 5:52. Sunset will be at 8:23, with darkness by 9:31. And there you have it, today's tide report for San Francisco Bay, brought to you by the Call of the Sea, wishing you a good day.

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